0: Hier ist Rock FM.
1: Hey, hey. 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I will never be the same again.

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Your knife takes its time. About to check outside the game. If you know what I'm talking about, just let me know if you wanna go to that home out on the range. They got a lot of nice girls.

Rock Legenden. Rock FM. Frischer Rock von Green Day. I'm never gonna RIP. Green Day. I'm never gonna RIP.